0: Get over dispatch from first year assistant. All first year units clear for West Fairleigh returning.
1: All first year units clear, 2011.

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0: 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We will be headed back to the PD. 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
0: When you come in the road for Confluence, there's going to be two police cruisers basically blocking the road. We have just made contact up at the house. 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
1: Receive, thank you.

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1: If you have time, could you grab car 4's keys and just bring them downstairs? I'm going to have to jump that and pull it out so we can get this car in there.

0: Dispatch, what's Charlie Command?
1: Charlie Command.
0: 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All West Charlie units are clear. Returning. 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

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Operator under local, 2021, KC415.

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A Delta level call, 63-year-old female, difficulty breathing. Repeating for Winchester Ambulance to respond to 107 Warwick Road. Delta level call, 63-year-old female, difficulty breathing. 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Cross Street Snow Road. It's hit 45, 2033.

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Just confirming, did he request us to come with traffic?

0: Hanging over ambulance suffered command. 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
1: Yeah, affirmative, Chief. 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
0: You can come along or come with traffic. 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
1: Sounds good.

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1: Quarters,

qualifier set by for tone. It's going to be a possible bonfire or unpermitted burn. It's not clear.

Tulsa Club up there. Just respond to check the area, approximately the White Hill area. I have a caller from Cat Hole Road stating he can see some sort of a large burn going on. He was not sure if it was a brush fire or other type of fire. He couldn't describe it well enough. Get those for Club on Fire. Just respond, check the area of White Hill. Caller from Cat Hole Road can see some type of a burn. He was unsure. He stated it was possibly a large bonfire or other type of fire. He was unsure. 2160.

Chester, ambulance responding 134 Senior Circle, apartment 14, 72-year-old senior, breathing, consciousness, leaving, send to the hospital for Houston. Recently, presented again for Chester, ambulance responding 134 Senior Circle, 73-year-old senior, just fucking breathing, consciousness, leaving,

105, this is Roger, Tone 4, one hall rescue, London Air Ambulance, responding to traffic 77, that's 77 Tamarack Road. 75-year-old male fallen with a head injury, in and out of consciousness. That's for Wing Hall Rescue, London Air Ambulance, responding to traffic 77 Tamarack Road. 75-year-old male fallen with a head injury, in and out of consciousness. Just operate on test 1, AF 980, 2119.

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0: 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Go ahead. 81 responding direct.
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0: 1-1-1.

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1: A1.
0: A1 is on responding.

0: far left, and Riviera Control, no issue.
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0: A1 is up on scene.
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0: 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Shepard.
1: Shepard, Command.
0: Hanover is transporting the patient. Shepard, Upper Valley units be clear. Returning command coming in.
1: Shepard, Upper Valley clear. Command terminated 2137.

0: This is A2, go ahead.
1: This one's doing the floor with a 75-year-old male. First blood pressure on the guy is 88 over 52. Have that up to 113 over 68, pulse 82. Semi-loss of consciousness. Glucose 124. Does have a receipt of ultra on top of the head. Bleeding is controlled.
2: Rescue. In quarters, 2141.

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0: Maple West Wine Rescue, Cheshire County Ambulance response to Maplewood. 201 River Road, third floor nurse's station. 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Stop right on TAC 5, 2157.
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1: I received your office, Springfield, 2210.

owner for Weathersfield Fire, responding 69 Lawrence Farm Road, Scutney. Excuse me for a missing juvenile. VSP is en route to assist. They're just asking you to respond to the scene at this time. They'll update if we get a command post set up, and we will be getting a photo of the juvenile sent to dispatch at some point. Repeating for Weathersfield Fire, responding 69 Lawrence Farm Road in Scutney for a missing juvenile. You're going to be meeting at the scene at this time. State police is still en route. If they update a location for command post, they will give us a call back. Time of tone, 2219.

0: 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Weathersfield C2.
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Still alarm tree or wire down. 95, Dartmouth College Highway line. 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Blood fire. Still alarm tree or wire down. 95, Dartmouth College Highway line. 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Timeout 22:55.

0: 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VSP located the individual while we were staging at fire station. 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
0: Route 10 appears to be clear in the vicinity. I'm headed down onto the campus itself.
1: Route 10 appears to be clear. You're checking the campus point. Terrific.

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Sounds of Dummiston Route 2, rescue link, respond to 114 West Street. 3-year-old female, difficult breathing, asthma related. Repeating, phone is 4, Dummiston Route 2. Rescue link, respond to 114 West Street. 3-year-old female, difficult breathing, asthma related. It's up right on attack 1. Here's cross street, is line 2.

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Automatic fire alarm showing general alarm zone 8. That's for New Ipswich. 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Automatic fire alarm showing general alarm zone 8. It's your 415, 146.

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Still alarm. 385, Academy Road in Thetford. Electrical line on fire. Thetford Fire. Still alarm. 385, Academy Road in Thetford. Electrical line on fire. Timeout 0258.

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Still alarm. 385, Academy Road in Thetford. Electrical line on fire. Thetford fire. Still alarm. 385, Academy Road in Thetford. Electrical line on fire. Timeout 0304.

0: Congress, and for you. 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
1: Looks like it may be still up on the pole. 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
0: Understood.

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0: We'll be on the scene, investigating that show.

0: Sniper Academy Road Command. Academy Road Command, go ahead.
1: Jimmy, this is BGMP. I see it is reported on their outage map, but could you just give them a call? It's basically a branch that came down that's resting across two phases. They're going to have to take care of before they can reset.
0: Very good.

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with a disavowed ambulance. Toronto 167, Vermont, Route 100 North. Apartment 204. Very 65-year-old female ill with difficulty breathing. That's the disavowed ambulance. Responding to Wilmington, 167, Vermont, Route 100 North. Apartment 204. Very 65-year-old female ill with difficulty breathing. Here's across Adams Drive. 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

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Repeat for waffle, respond to six machinery, 65 Maplewood Circle, Fireless Saturday. Upper Attack Number 1, Crossroads Main Street, 549, KCF 15.

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repeating to the Ludlow ambulance responding to Mount Holly, 680 Russellville Road. A 69-year-old male with back pain is recent factored. Southwest Fire, 628.

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1: Going for the Ludlow ambulance. Responding to Mount Holly, 680 Russellville Road. A 69-year-old male, back pain, recent back surgery.

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0: Responding, 630.

Those officials who rescued Tasker County at Village on the Market Basket, 11 West Swansea Road in the checkout area. 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
1: Fifty-nine eighty-three. 41 to Rutland. 5983, transponder Rutland. 701.

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Just on a 48 Oak Cellar Road, Delta level, 74-year-old male chest pain. That's the Walpole Ambulance, Chester County, pro medic. 48 Oak Cellar Road, Delta level, 74-year-old male chest pain. Operate on 752 Cross Street, Route 12. ACF 15708.

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1: Onset of a severe headache at 0230, subdural hematoma from last Friday.
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Do you have the update that we gave us? That's from it.

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1: 84 and Route 510, East Road 720. Patient symptoms severe headache began at 0 concerns today. Subdural hematoma from Friday night.
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I'll be on scene, East Road. Cornish, Rescue 2, arriving. 7:26.

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1: 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On. Right here, right? 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Gate's closed.

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0: Yeah, copy. 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

0: And over dispatch, can you name an ambulance 3? Can an ambulance 3? Can ambulance 3 is on responding. Ambulance 3 responding at 803. And your patient's on the steps of the church.
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Enemy vehicle 3. Can ambulance 3 on scene at 805, head over ambulance 1. Ambulance 1 quarters at 805.

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0: You just note that there won't be a phone permit issued at this address. There's all the cops in the area. Will be clear, attorney.
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Number 4, North Walpole, Golden Cross Division 2. Respond to 1021 Main Street, apartment number 1. Delta level, an 86-year-old female, not alert. That's North Walpole, Golden Cross Division 2. Respond to 1021 Main Street, unit number 1. Delta level, an 86-year-old female, not alert. Nearest cross is Vine Street, 856. 864. 93C4, go ahead.

County ambulance to respond to 86 Winter Street in Keene, apartment 7, Delta level, 60-year-old male, possible strokes. That's Chester County ambulance to respond to 86 Winter Street in Keene, apartment 7, Delta level, 60-year-old male, possible strokes. Operate on 752-857.

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Meters across the High Street, 913, KTF 15.

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Peterborough units are cleared, confirmed untimely. 9-15.

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Sir, for Golden Cross Division 2, respond in Charlestown. Correction, Golden Cross Division 1, respond in Charlestown. 10, correction, 1703 Ashworth Road. Alpha level 50 female coughing up blood. Heading for Golden Cross Division 1, respond in Charlestown. 1703 Ashworth Road. Alpha level call 50 female coughing up blood. Right on, 10-1, 10-06.

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Golden Cross 4 responding.

ambulance, respond to 55 Colonial Square, Alpha Level, 94-year-old male fallen. Cross Street is Hancock Road, KCF 415, 14.

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Medical call Charlie Level, 32, Buck Road in Hanover, Wheelock Terrace, 82-year-old female C. Be sure to dress lightheaded. Hanover station 1. Medical call Charlie Level, 32, Buck Road in Hanover, Wheelock Terrace, 82-year-old female C. Be sure to dress lightheaded. Time miles 10:17.

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0: 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And yes, respond to 96 Ledgewood for detector issue. Time 10, 10, 21.
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Richmond Rescue, Chesh County Ambulance. Respond to 136 Athol Road, Sherroy Campground, Site 35, Bravo Level. 49-year-old female, dog bite to the leg. That's the Richmond Rescue, Chesh County Ambulance. 136 Athol Road, Sherroy Campground, Site 35, Bravo Level. 49-year-old female, dog bite to the leg. Operate on 752, KCF 415-1031.

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November, Hanover, and Lincoln. Have you listened? We're on to APD. 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

0: Rescue, rescuing Division 1, respond to 137 off Scarlet Road, 76-year-old male that's ill. That's the Vernon Rescue, rescuing Division 1. 137 off Scarlet Road, 76-year-old male that's ill. Cross Street is Steep Hill Lane, KCF 415, 1038.
1: Three is returning.
2: Sherman Avery turning at 1039.
0: Hold across 8-4. Hold across 8-12, you're back in 1039.

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Recount for the Vernon, Rasputin, Respond to 137 Oxcart Road, 76-year-old male, that's ill. That's a recount for the Vernon Rescue, 137 Oxcart Road, 76-year-old male, that's ill. ACF 15, 1042.

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1: 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I just died, and I'll meet you at the location.
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0: Says to follow the sign.
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0: 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Golden Cross A4, clear the scene in Charlestown, turn 21.
1: Golden Cross A12, disregard. Golden Cross A4, you're transporting 10-15.

Duckworth, respond on Derryville Road for a tree on the wires near pole 18. That's Duckworth. Respond to Derryville Road, tree on the wires, closest pole is 18. Is he up 45, 10:49?

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972-970. Windshield, 15-year-old boy, belligerent, 10-4, bleeding, no evidence of anaphylaxis at this time, slow traffic.

2004, West Milan, Church County Ambulance. Respond to Maplewood, 201 River Road, room 459. Charlie level, 7160 miles below target. That's for West Milan, Church County Ambulance. Respond to 201 River Road, room 459. Charlie level, 71-year-old female that's lethargic. Units operate on TAC 4, 1100, 8145.

0: 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Any Westmoreland land personnel? ACF-15, any Westmoreland land personnel?
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0: 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Disregard.

dispatch to Chittenden Fire. This is a 12 to respond to a fire alarm showing upstairs smoke detector, 156 Mountaintop Road, Chittenden, downtown 1113.

0: side, 46 squad 1. Be advised, we have a second triage wires on Gary Hill. We'll be in co-op pole 85, Charlie 1 over 5. 8, Charlie 1 over 5.
1: Received. We have a second triage wires on Gary Hill Road. And if you call up, pull 8, Charlie 105, we'll give him a call.
0: We're going to clear, there's no danger to anything.
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0: Day 2 is remaining on scene, evaluating the patient. We'll update as we develop.
1: Eleven 22.

Hit over dispatch 1 and ambulance 2. 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
0: All London Mary units are departing the scene. We have a patient sign off.
1: London Mary units are departing the scene. We have a patient sign off.

Hanover Station 1. Motor vehicle accident. 25 West Wheelock Street in Hanover. Russell Hall. MVA unknown injuries. Hanover Station 1. Motor vehicle accident. 25 West Wheelock Street in Hanover. Russell Hall. MVA unknown injuries. Timeout 11:59.

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1: Ambulance 2,
0: engine 3 responding. Unknown details, unknown injuries came in through DSS.
1: Very safe.
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1: PD is en route.

Cross, Division 2, respond to 114 Atkinson Street, meet the PD, eval subject. That's Golden Cross, Division 2, respond to 114 Atkinson Street, meet the PD, eval subject, KCF 15-1205.

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2: 7-6-4, Ronan Chittenden. 47-year-old female. 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
1: 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He's faint and lost consciousness. Conscious and breathing, still pale. They'll meet you in a black SUV at the bottom of the driveway.
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1: Responded 28 Old Cock Lane for a fire alarm sounding. That's Charlestown. Responded 28 Old Cock Lane, fire alarm sounding. Cross Street is Main Street, KCF 15 1231.

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retone for Charlestown. Respond to 28 Old Cot Lane, fire alarm sounding. That's a retone for Charlestown. Respond to 28 Old Cot Lane, fire alarm sounding. Get 4-5-4.

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Waffle Ambulance, Cache County Ambulance Paramedic, respond number 29 Washington Street. 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Painful Waffle Ambulance, Cache County Ambulance Paramedic, respond to number 29 Washington Street. 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Upper down 752, cross 3 is Middle Street, 1242, KCFR 5.

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Bradford Med Squad, Upper Valley Ambulance, Medical Call, 1451, Fairground Road in Bradford, 91-year-old female dizzy and weak. Time out, 1245.

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1: This is Springfield A3 responding 116 Wall Street on a traffic receiver, 1-1 coverage. Same as Ocean Springfield A3 responding 116 Wall Street on a emergency, 1-1 coverage at 12.

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0: Any units responding in Jackson River, 62 portable 20s on scene, advise false alarm. That's all Rockingham units, 62 portable 20s on scene, advising false alarm. 1320, speak to 15.
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2: Central Street, Miss Willette. 69-year-old female, not articulating her medical emergency, but she's demanding an ambulance because her fiance slash boyfriend is not assisting her. Time you're showing at 1321.
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1: Received ambulance 5 for a second patient intoxication at 1333.
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0: 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We're going to be making our way out with the first patient. And then we'll clear the driveway for you.
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Respond to area 216 North Shore Road. Or stream wires down across the road. Repeating 4, Spofford. Respond to area 216 North Shore Road. Stream wires down across the road. Operate on F1 1337 KCF 15.

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Any Spofford personnel? 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
0: Morning, quarters.
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1: Upper Valley Ambulance 4.
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responding for the Swans Rescue, Tishkan Ambulance, respond to 297 Old Homestead Highway. Alpha level, 63-year-old male, weak and ill. That's Swansea, Tishkan Ambulance. Respond to 297 Old Homestead Highway. Alpha level, 63-year-old male, weak and ill. Your nearest cross is Business Center Drive, 1433, KC 15.

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Wind Rescue Windsor Ambulance, please respond in Kirtland to 40, that's 40 Jennyville Road. We find a 41-year-old female conscious, breathing heavily, fully alert, vomited yesterday, in pain all over. Then please respond. 40 Jennyville Road, 41-year-old female conscious, breathing heavily, fully alert. She vomited yesterday. Today she experiences pain all over. Primary tone 1441.

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1: Responding.
0: As honor responding at 1442.

Portland Rescue, Second Hill. Portland Rescue, this is the Second Tone. Please respond with Windsor Ambulance to 40 Jennyville Road in Heartland for a 41-year-old female, not feeling well, vomited yesterday, pain all over, breathing heavily. Again, please respond at 40 Jennyville Road with Windsor Ambulance for a 41-year-old female, not feeling well, vomited yesterday, 1450.

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2: Get over dispatch on the Valley and Millen Street. Papa Valley, if you're on the street. I believe we're on scene. Believe to be on scene at 15.1.

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Number 410, CHS County Ambulance, responding number 10, West Swansea Road, Apartment 31, Cedar Way, Bravo Level 560, female, suicidal ideation with access to knives. Same for Swansea Rescue, Church County Ambulance, Cedar Way, number 10, West Swansea Road, Apartment 31, Bravo Level 560, female, suicidal, has access to knives. Operator 752, 1523, KCF on 5.

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A3 is responding to 105 Chester Road for a medical call needing one for station coverage. 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

Fairleigh Best Squad, Upper Valley Ambulance, medical call, 573 Route 5 North in Fairleigh, Unit 2, 573 Route 5 N, 56-year-old female recurring shoulder, neck and arm pain. 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
1: Yes, we're done.

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Still alarm. 28, Thompson Road in Hanover. 40, Susie and Frank. Odor of propane. Hanover Station 1. Hanover Station 2. Still alarm. 28, Thompson Road in Hanover. 40, Susie and Frank. Odor of propane. Time bomb 1545.

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1: 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On scene is 1547. And it's 2828 Thompson Road. Be advised, Simple Energy called us in advising that someone installed a propane fireplace a couple days ago and smelled the odor of propane. It is unsure if there's still an odor of propane in there today. She did ask the homeowner to evacuate.
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0: Report that the main intersection between and Route 5 lights, the traffic lights are out.
1: We're completely broken. I'm only getting every third word.
0: Route 25 in Bradford, the intersection between 25 and Route 5, traffic lights are down.
1: Sorry, I'm not the Valley Ambulance. Valley Ambulance 2. Transporting West to Dartmouth, 30 miles. Transporting to Dartmouth, 30 miles,

0: Bradford Test Squad, Upper Valley Ambulance, Medical Call, 64, South Main Street in Bradford, Unit 5, 65-year-old female low on oxygen. Bradford Test Squad, Upper Valley Ambulance, Medical Call, 64, South Main Street in Bradford, Unit 5, 65-year-old female low on oxygen. Timeout 1611.
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1: 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Needle assist. That's for the Austin ambulance, the 52 Cook Hill Road. 78-year-old male fallen and needle assist. Your nearest cross is Hill Road, 1612, 8645.

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1: Radford Fire, Fairley Fire, still alarm, 2665, BC Route 244 in Fairley, from his address and see smoke towards the northeast. Radford Fire, Fairley Fire, still alarm, 2665, BC Route 244 in Fairley, from his address and see smoke towards the northeast, timeout 1617.

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1: No hazard. 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Heartland Rescue Windsor Ambulance, please respond on 141 Cream Pot Road for a 16-month-old female who fell onto the floor from a short chair. She is bleeding from the forehead, conscious and breathing, did not lose consciousness. 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She did cut open the front of her forehead. She is bleeding, conscious and breathing. Bleeding should be under control. She did not lose consciousness. Timer tone 1619.
0: Call
1: was canceled because the power was restored and she no longer needs assistance with her oxygen.
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0: We had a small silver pickup truck headed up State Street, driving somewhat rapidly, erratically, not pulling over for us.
2: We just got an update from 911. 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
0: On and responding with 3.
1: Bradford engine 1, you're on and responding with 3 at 1624. Did you copy that it's in the area, possibly in the area of Quinnipiac Road?
0: Message received now.
1: 363, dispatch to Bradford Chief.
0: Go ahead.
1: Bradford Chief, I checked our log and I don't have any burn permits for Quinnipiac Road or in that area.
0: Airline Rescue 3.
1: Don't have any burn permits in the area of Quinnipiac Road or on Quinnipiac Road. I do not have any burn permits.
0: On scene.
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1: Upper Valley Ambulance 3.
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1: Quarters 1526.

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1: Go ahead for Bradford 1.
0: Bradford Engine 1, I just received a call from an Owen Ward who's at 400 Quinnipiac Road advising that it was a brush fire that he did not call in and that the wind just picked up the smoke weirdly.
1: Received, was the brush fire still burning?
0: I do believe so. He didn't say that it was out.
1: Received, can you repeat the address one more time? We're still en route.
0: Affirmative, he said it's 400, again, 400 Quinnipiac Road, that's what shows up on the road.
1: Message received. Bradford Utility, Bradford Engine 1. 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Do you want me to continue or stand down? 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
0: Bradford Utility, I copy. You'll be responding.

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1: I think that's fine. I'm almost to you.

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3: All units are going to be cleared of the fairly call. Can you go ahead and put in your system for 400 Quinnebec that he has a permit to complete the file, please?
1: All units here, enter burn permit, finishing the burn.
0: One responding, 1659.
1: Windsor ambulance responding, 40 Village Green, apartment 3 in Windsor, for a 70-year-old female who's choking on chicken. Again, Windsor ambulance responding, 40 Village Green, apartment 3 in Windsor, for a 70-year-old female who's choking on chicken, she's having difficulty breathing. She is conscious. Time your tone is 1701.
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0: dispatch, Upper Valley Ambulance 2. Ambulance 2. 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

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Respond to the Richmond Fire Department, 17 Winchester Road. 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

Richmond Unicom. I was just advising you, 25C5 had requested we have units sent to the fire department, but I will have you going to Benson Summit there. Rescue on Yukon 4 and 5. 40 Rescue on, you're on air, 7 1727.

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Tonto for Newbrook Rescue, rescuing respondent Brookline, 90 Merrill Drive, 27-year-old male, panic attack. Repeating, Tonto for Newbrook Rescue, rescuing, respond to Brookline, 90 Merrill Drive, 27-year-old male, panic attack. Operate on attack 1, North Cross Street is crossing Brook Road.

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That's for the Westminster Rescue, Lone Truck Vision Team, respond to 3581 Westminster West Road. 94-year-old female fallen with a head injury. Here's Cross Street, Red Road, 54 and 5, 18, 14.

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1: Offer Valley Ambulance 3. 0 3 8 7 7 3 3 8 7 7 3 3 8 7 7 3 3 8 7 7 3 3 8 7 7 3 3 8 7 7 3 3 8 7 7 3 3 8 7 7 3 3 8 7 7 3 3 8 7 7 3 3 8 7 7 3 3 8 7 7 3 3 8 7 7 3 3 8 7 7 3 3 8 7 7 3 3 8 7 7 3 3 8 7 7 3 3 8 7 7 3 3 8 7 7 3 3 8 7 7 3 3 8 7 7 3 3 8 7 7 3 3 8 7 7 3 3 8 7 7 3 3 8 7 7 3 3 8 7 7 3 3 8 7 7 3 3 8 7 7 3 3 8 7 7 3 3 8 7 7 3 3 8 7 7 3 3 8 7 7 3 3 8 7 7 3 3 8 7 7 3 3 8 7 7 3 3 8 7 7 3 3

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Roger, Rescue, Chester County Ambulance, respond at 22 James Road. The Clark resident, Bravo, will call 88-year-old female fall head and hip injury. Repeating, tone is respond to Rescue, Chester County Ambulance. Respond to 22 James Road, the Clark residence. 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It's operating on 252, nearest cross street is Madoc Highway.

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Bradbrook A7 responding, 1847.

for calling 415. Over dispatch, Maple Valley Ambulance 3. Maple Valley Ambulance 3. Headquarters. Quarters 18-16.

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Going grass 812, no transport.

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Again, please respond to 1010 US Route 5 in Weatherfield for a 65-year-old male not feeling well. 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

0: over, ambulance one.
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0: Hanover, Hanover, ambulance 2.
1: Hanover, ambulance 2.
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0: Yeah, C1 7 for energy.

Lawrence, Chester County. They put a medic to respond to 22 James Road. Just County A4 on scene with a KG interpretation. Repeating, tone is for Chester County. Responded to Swansea. You for a medic to respond to 22 James Road. Just County A4 on scene with a KG interpretation. 88-year-old female had fallen and hit injury. Stop right on 752-1909.

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0: 4% squad, upper valley ambulance, medical call delta level, 64, Quintown Road in Woodford, 79-year-old male sweaty, lethargic, chest pain, not alert. 4% squad, upper valley ambulance, medical call delta, level, 64, Quintown Road in Woodford, 79-year-old male sweaty, lethargic, chest pain, not alert. Timeout 1920.
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1: Ambulance 4 is responding, please come.
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0: 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Golden Cross, transporting one.
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Time tone 1934.

on the interstate. Kept going. Now leaking fluid. 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Repeating tone is 4 Westminster. Respond to Allen Brothers. 1623 Route 5. 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Kept going. 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

4, Fitzwilliam, Fitzwilliam, Tri Ambulance, and Troy. 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That's for Fitzwilliam, Fitzwilliam, Tri Ambulance, and Troy. Respond to 431, New Hampshire, Route 119 East. Male subject in pain, requesting Troy and Fitzwilliam fire for lifting. 54, 519, 56.

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